This has not always been the case, but apparently the secret to being wealthy in America is living long enough to complain about everything. It's B-Dub. This is according to new Federal Reserve numbers. Americans 75 and older are now the wealthiest age group, with a median net worth of about $505,000. Meanwhile, people 35 and younger, just $33,000. And that's actually down from a few years ago. Older Americans have benefited from rising home values, decades of investing, and not having to pay today's daycare prices. So while younger Americans are struggling to afford a house, grandma's sitting on a half a mil. Of course, she'd probably trade some of it for a new hip. And honestly, that's

0: fair.
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0: history does repeat, and this is it. 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

Riley Green still runs his own Instagram account, and he's got a pretty good reason for not handing it over to somebody else. 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
1: Riley Greene is apparently one of a few celebrities who still runs his own Instagram account, and he says it's because fans can tell when somebody else is posting for you. He hates those overly polished, corporate-sounding posts that start with, "Hey, y'all," and sound like they were written by somebody in a marketing department who's never actually said, "Y'all." Riley says he'd rather communicate with fans the way he actually talks. And I respect that, because if you're following somebody on Instagram, you probably want to hear from them. Although if Riley ever needs somebody to handle his DMs, I know a few women who would happily volunteer.
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see this story? This lady in Florida going viral. She was showing off a woman's restroom at a TJ Maxx where it is literally a row of toilets with absolutely zero stalls. Like, what? I can understand urinals in a men's room, but ladies, y'all need privacy. I know this.

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0: B-Dub, we're hanging with Priscilla Block. Let's talk about maybe next time, honey. What a fun track. And the video, I mean, I don't know how long that took to shoot, but it's such a fun video, and people seem to be into it, and I got the vibe that you involved fans to be in it, like, just kind of an all-encompassing thing. Like, how long ago did you write it? Who did you write it with? I want to know, like, the story behind the song, because it's hooky as hell.
1: Oh my gosh, thank you. I mean, from the moment that this song was written, I was like, okay, hold on. Like, this is a vibe. Like, it's so girl-coded. Every girl goes to the bar and they're like, does somebody want to buy me a drink? Because I don't want to be buying my own. And that is like the whole vibe with the song. And during CMA Fest, you know, I had decided to go independent pretty early on this year. I didn't announce it until later. And this was my first independent release. So I'm like, all gas, no brakes. Like, we have to come out of the gates, like, swinging. And it was just awesome. Like, the cameos that we were able to get on the video, like, Robert Roush was in, you know, he was on Love Island and he won Traitors, and he's very big in, like, you know, pop culture. And I met him at a softball game in Nashville, and I was like, would you want to be in my video? I was like, I'm literally at a point right now in my life that I'm just shooting my shot everywhere.
0: Yeah. I mean, Snooki is in the video.
1: Snooki was like, dude, that was like the biggest full circle thing. Elijah, my boyfriend, told me, he was like, Priscilla, you know Snooki's going to be in Nashville for CMA Fest. And I reached out to my management team. I was like, is there any way we could pitch this to Snooki and see if she would want to be in the video? And we were able to grab that. We wrapped a cheetah print bus that we brought all the way around Broadway and Nashville. And it says, maybe next time, honey, on it. And I'm like, I just want to go all out. Like, yeah. I want to reach for the stars, see what we can do. And the video just turned out epic. Like, it really, that was like the cherry on top. And I felt so great with how it all happened. And I'm really proud of this release.

0: Number 4.
1: When I get to drinking, I get to thinking, I get to wishing, I get to missing at me on you, babe. And it ain't too late.
0: Number 3. Boy,

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There was a huge data breach in Denmark, and I guess it wasn't that hard for the hackers. 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

0: Here's what you missed on Jeff Mudflap and the gang.
1: We're in the holiday season now. I mean, October's here. It's Halloween, Thanksgiving, Christmas, all the things. And apparently Halloween trees are shaping up to be one of this year's hottest fall trends. Well, they say these trees come, like, I guess you can get them already decorated. Apparently they say they come decked out with everything from ghosts, bats, pumpkin spiders, and orange fairy lights to creepy black branches that look straight out of a Tim Burton movie. I guess you can put up your Christmas tree, decorate it with Halloween, pull all that off, then put the Christmas decorations up.
2: Think though it would be like you wouldn't have to like shape it, you know, like make it form into, I mean, you could make it really scary looking.
1: Just ugly and scary.
2: Yeah, ugly and scary.
1: It's the holiday tree for lazy people.
2: Right.
0: Turn it up. Wake the fun up with Jeff Mudflap and the gang.
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That's coming up next.

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1: There was some kind of taco they enjoy, I guess, in Mexico. But it was basically, it's grasshopper tacos when it gets right down to it. And I just like, man, that just sounds gross to me. It's like chewing through the legs and just, it sounds terrible.
2: 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I'm just going to grab the salt. 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
1: 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And let's face it, I'm sure they taste like chicken, right?
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Flock Safety. It's the company behind those AI-powered license plate cameras popping up everywhere. Reportedly laying off 18% of its workforce. It's B-Dub. The company has faced growing backlash over privacy concerns, with critics worried about how much information these cameras collect and who's accessing it. Some employees are reportedly taking buyouts. Others are being let go. And listen, I never like seeing somebody lose their job. But imagine getting fired from a surveillance company. You know, you pack up your desk, you drive away, and your former employer can still keep tabs on where you're going. Usually when you leave a job, you just have to worry about your old boss stalking your LinkedIn.

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1: Riley Green might be one of a few country stars who still runs his own Instagram account. And here's the funny part. He hates doing it. Riley says he tries to handle his own posts because fans can tell when some marketing team is behind them. You know, those celebrity posts that start with, "Hey, y'all, so excited to announce." Yeah, Riley thinks people see right through that. He'd rather sound like himself, even if it means dealing with social media personally. And I respect that. Although, if I had Riley Green's looks, I'd probably enjoy posting pictures of myself a whole lot more, too.
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0: Here's what you missed on Jeff Mudflap and the Gang.
1: We're in the holiday season now. I mean, October is here. It's Halloween, Thanksgiving, Christmas, all the things. And apparently Halloween trees are shaping up to be one of this year's hottest fall trends. Well, they say these trees come, like, I guess you can get them already decorated. Apparently they say they come decked out with everything from ghosts, bats, pumpkins, spiders, and orange fairy lights to creepy black branches that look straight out of a Tim Burton movie. I guess you can put up your Christmas tree, decorate it with Halloween, pull all that off, then put the Christmas decorations up.
2: Think though it would be like you wouldn't have to like shape it, you know, like make it form into, I mean, you could make it really scary looking.
1: Just ugly and scary.
2: Yeah, ugly and scary.
1: It's so, it's the holiday tree for lazy people.
2: Right.
0: Turn it up. Wake the fun up with Jeff Mudflap and the Gang.
3: Honey, we have a problem.
2: What?
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2: My mom? 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
2: Oh, no.
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2: Your mom? The neat freak? She's gonna see this place.
3: Call Mr. Mate. 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

0: Here's what you missed on Jeff Mudflap and the Gang.
1: There was some kind of taco they enjoy, I guess, in Mexico. But it was basically, it's grasshopper tacos when it gets right down to it. And I just like, man, that just sounds gross to me. It's like chewing through the legs and just, it sounds terrible.
2: So Lovey texted in and said that grasshoppers are actually really salty tasting. I'm just going to grab the salt. I'm not going to add a hopper.
1: I don't know that my reflexes would allow me to even eat that. But a grasshopper, it just... I don't know that I would. I just think my gag reflex would kick in, and I wouldn't be able to eat a grasshopper, no matter how salty they are. And let's face it, I'm sure they taste like chicken, right?
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0: Here's what you missed on Jeff Mudflap and the Gang.
1: We're in the holiday season now. I mean, October is here. It's Halloween, Thanksgiving, Christmas, all the things. And apparently Halloween trees are shaping up to be one of this year's hottest fall trends. Well, they say these trees come, like, I guess you can get them already decorated. Apparently they say they come decked out with everything from ghosts, bats, pumpkins, spiders, and orange fairy lights to creepy black branches that look straight out of a Tim Burton movie. I guess you can put up your Christmas tree.

0: decorate it with Halloween, pull all that off, then put the Christmas decorations up.
1: I would think, though, it would be like you wouldn't have to, like, shape it, you know, like make it form into, I mean, you could make it really scary looking.
0: Just ugly and scary.
1: Yeah, ugly and scary.
0: It's the holiday tree for lazy people.
1: Right.
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0: Here's what you missed on Jeff Mudflap and the Gang.
1: There was some kind of taco they enjoy, I guess, in Mexico. But it was basically, it's grasshopper tacos when it gets right down to it. And I just like, man, that just sounds gross to me. It's like chewing through the legs and just, it sounds terrible.
2: So Lovey texted in and said that grasshoppers are actually really salty tasting. I'm just going to grab the salt. I'm not going to add a hopper.
1: I don't know that my reflexes would allow me to even eat that. But a grasshopper, it just... I don't know that I would. I just think my gag reflex would kick in, and I wouldn't be able to eat a grasshopper, no matter how salty they are. And let's face it, I'm sure they taste like chicken, right?
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0: Here's what you missed on Jeff Mudflap and the gang.
1: We're in the holiday season now. I mean, October's here. It's Halloween, Thanksgiving, Christmas, all the things. And apparently Halloween trees are shaping up to be one of this year's hottest fall trends. Well, they say these trees come, like, I guess you can get them already decorated. Apparently they say they come decked out with everything from ghosts, bats, pumpkin spiders, and orange fairy lights to creepy black branches that look straight out of a Tim Burton movie. I guess you can put up your Christmas tree, decorate it with Halloween, pull all that off, then put the Christmas decorations up.
2: Think though it would be like you wouldn't have to like shape it, you know, like make it form into, I mean, you could make it really scary looking.
1: Just ugly and scary.
2: Yeah, ugly and scary.
1: It's the holiday tree for lazy people.
2: Right.
0: Turn it up. Wake the fun up with Jeff Mudflap and the gang.
3: The King of Pop is back in the most amazing recreation ever. Coming to Lubbock, Halloween Eve, October 30th at the Buddy Holly Hall. 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
1: Burning it down.
2: Burn it down.
1: Jason Aldean.
2: Jason Aldean.
1: We're going to play the you're going to repeat
2: no,
1: me game?
2: No, I'm done with that.
1: You're done with that?
2: Yeah, that's over.
1: Yeah, it's over.
2: It's completely over. You know what we ought to do?
1: You know what we ought to do?
2: When Joe walks in. We're going to just start repeating everything she says and then just say it and see if she catches
1: see
2: on.
1: See how long it takes her.
2: Yeah, just see how long it takes her.
1: Okay.
2: All right, that's what I'm going to do.
1: I don't think we can both do it, though, because then I think it'll be too obvious.
2: All right.
1: So I'll repeat everything she says.
2: Okay.
1: Okay.
2: I'm going to do that.
1: All right.
2: It's going to be fun. What a fun day.
1: Yeah.
2: I can feel it.
1: I hope so. Rain has been good. It rained all night.
2: Oh, man.
1: And there is some street flooding, as you would imagine.
2: There is.
1: And it's the same place as there always is. You know.
2: Yeah. The National Weather Service has issued a flash flood warning until 8 o'clock this morning. So be careful out there.
1: Yeah. You know, there was even one little place on the loop that kind of surprised me. I mean, usually the side streets, you know, in Quaker and Indiana, all those streets and just in neighborhoods. I mean, where there's drainage stuff happening. I mean, you'll run into it. But on the loop, usually on the loop, you don't get too much of that.
2: Right.
1: But there was this one place, and I don't remember exactly where it was. Sorry. But it would have been it was after Quaker coming eastbound. Mm-hmm. It might have been.
2: Left-hand lane?
1: Might have been, you know, it was in the middle lane.
2: Oh, the middle lane.
1: Yeah.
2: Wow, okay.
1: And it was like maybe around Indiana. I don't know. I'm sorry. It was just I was driving and daydreaming, you know. But I just hit a place where there was a little bit more water in a like pool there than I was expecting, and it kind of got me. And I don't know
2: going that fast too. I mean,
1: yeah. Well, I mean, I wasn't even going the speed limit because of drive to the conditions.
2: Sure.
1: I mean, I think I was going 60 probably, but there was a pickup. Right after that happened, I look over and there's a pickup in the bar ditch. I think it might have been right before Indiana. Oh, gosh, I don't know. But it was a white pickup and it was in the bar ditch right there. And it had, and I don't know. I thought, man, I wonder if he hit that same place and just, you know, might have been going faster and he swerved a little bit and just sort of lost control. I mean, he was down in there and it was water. And I was like, he's not getting out without a tow truck on that one. But,
2: yeah.
1: But anyway, that one surprised me. So just be aware, you know, anytime there's rain, you're going to have that some of the flooding in some areas. But on the loop, that would just kind of, I wasn't expecting that one. So let's see, more rain throughout the day. What do you think today?
2: I think it dies out. I think we're going to see wind starting around 4 o'clock today.
1: That's the front.
2: Yeah, that's the front that comes through that kind of pushes temperatures a little bit lower for tomorrow. Tomorrow's high, only 56, the low. We could be dipping down Friday and Saturday for the low into the 30s, mid-30s.
1: Really? Wow.
2: Yeah.
1: Okay.
2: Yeah.
1: Man, do you think we're going to have – does that make you think we're going to have an early freeze or just the usual average freeze?
2: I think it's typically average.
1: It's typically average,
2: right.
1: But that's the average.
2: I think November 15th is when we hit – freeze.
1: Yeah, didn't we write this down, our prediction?
2: Yeah, we did.
1: And you still think it's November 15th?
2: I do.
1: What did I say?
2: I think you said November 4th. Yeah.
1: I feel like I said the 4th, yeah.
2: And I think Katie Joe was, she was the normal one.
1: That figures. Okay. All right. Of course she is.
2: And she didn't like it either. I remember.
1: All right. Well, that's cool. But I'm really excited about the game on Saturday, 2:30 against Arizona State. It's homecoming.
2: Great.
1: A lot of people in town for the game.
2: Yeah.
1: And it's going to be the temperature. It's going to be football weather. We're not expecting rain, though, are we, on Saturday?
2: No,
1: we're just expecting just cool temperatures.
2: You're going to be partly cloudy skies. I think more sunshine than clouds. But, man, a high of, like I said, 60. It's just
1: going
2: to be an amazing day.
1: All right. That's exciting. Man, we're Thursday already, and it's kind of now we're starting to get to. Man, we're almost to the weekend. Feeling good.
2: Woo!

0: such. Oh, that is such a great country song right there.
1: Just feel like rolling.
0: While I was listening to that, I was like, man, it sort of made me think of what's another just great country song. This one from Chris Young.

0: sometimes, man. So those songs just cure what ails you, you know?
1: I've got a cure that, I got a nail that cured, that's been cured.
0: I don't even know what you're talking about. I don't understand what you're saying. But, hey, he did talk about a jukebox with a little Johnny Lee on.
2: I was like, all right, I'm down.
0: How about some Johnny Lee?
2: Imagine that coming out of the old jukebox.
0: Yeah.
2: I haven't seen a jukebox in a long time.

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1: Honey, we have a problem.
2: What?
1: Your mother is coming.
2: My mom? When?
1: Tomorrow.
2: Oh, no.
1: And she's bringing your mother-in-law.
2: Your mom? The neat freak? She's gonna see this place.
1: Call Mr. Mate. 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
3: K Triple L.
6: All right. Thursday morning, it's starting to, you can kind of detect some Friday, you know? Kind of feeling it. It's Katie Jones here.
7: Good morning.
6: Good morning. Are you feeling Friday?
7: I thought it was Friday.
6: Are you feeling Friday?
7: Feeling it.
8: I'm feeling it.
7: Why is he copying me? Not cool.
6: This
7: you guys
6: is not
7: are
6: cool. Do you guys are
7: cute. Real cute.
8: You're cute. Cute.
6: I don't know why. It takes you back to being like 7 years old again, you know?
8: We would just wait for you to come in.
7: I'm flashing back to what I used to do to my brothers whenever they did that.
8: Well, what did you do?
7: Unfortunately, we have all of Lubbock listening, and I will get fired.
8: You can hit me. It's all good.
6: All right. Yes, you can hit him. That's fine. That is perfect. Yes.
7: That was funny, you two.
6: No, thank you.
8: We planned that. We were hoping you weren't listening. I was like, oh, man, what if she's listening?
6: Yeah, we talked about it on the air, but yeah, you're probably on the phone with your kids or something.
7: No, I have 30 minutes of quiet time.
6: Oh, do you really?
7: Absolute silence.
8: You ever talk to yourself during that quiet time?
7: No.
8: Okay, I do.
7: Actually, sometimes I'll grab my phone and record whatever I need to
8: process in your head.
6: It's like taking dictation or something.
7: Yeah.
6: Feed mayonnaise to tuna fish.
8: I always just start arguing with myself.
6: Like, do you really?
8: Like, dude, what are you thinking? Oh, I don't know. I mean, what are you thinking? Well, I mean, we should change that. Yeah, but I don't really want to. Will you stop it? Dude, really? It's
6: a cry for help is what it is.
8: It's a cry.
6: No,
8: I don't really do that.
6: I talk to myself every once in a while. I mean, you know, sometimes when you're by yourself and you're just, right, you're thinking or something. You're thinking, out loud. There's things like that. But yeah, when you start answering yourself and multiple voices are coming in and things, maybe you do have a problem at that point. But,
7: red flag.
6: I like the quiet time of the morning, though, when you first wake up. And for you, you got a little bit of a drive. There's something about just, sometimes I like to get up, and before I get in my truck in the morning, I like to stand in my front yard and just stand there for a few minutes and just listen and enjoy the quiet.
7: Yeah.
6: Just for a minute, right? Yeah.
7: Especially with the rain.
6: Yeah. Yeah,
7: sounds so good. It's one extreme or the other. It's either silent or it's my hype music. And have you seen that GIF the meme where it says, "Sorry, I didn't answer my phone. I was rocking out."
6: I've not seen that, but so you hype yourself up on your way to work sometimes. Okay.
7: Y'all don't see me come in on two wheels.
6: Yeah, that's most.
8: She has to psych herself up when she gets here. Like, oh, guys, I got to face those two.
6: I can do it. They're weird. They're very weird. It's only 2.5 hours. I get to leave early today, so it's really closer to 2 hours. So I can do it. Be strong.
7: Are they going to copy me today? Are they going to be in costumes? Are they
8: going to...
6: Listen, I'll tell you this right now. There is a 99.9% chance I will never be in a costume. I've done that once.

0: I've done that twice. We dressed like the Three Blind Mice once. Mm-hmm. I did my alien carrying me costume, the inflatable one. That was fun. That was two times out of lots of Halloweens and stuff. Don't worry, I'm not a costume guy, especially during away from Halloween. I'm not showing up in a costume. Mudflap, on the other hand, there's a chance you could show up in a costume any given day of the year.
1: Any day, and the number of body suits that he has in different colors is terrifying.
0: Right. I know, he has more than any man should, really, you know? That's probably a good point, yeah.
2: Yeah, I do.
0: Yeah. Do you find them comfortable or just yeah, shocking? What do you
2: very
0: like?
2: Very comfortable, yeah.
0: Is that, yeah.
2: Yeah. They make you I just feel don't like... want a hole in my tushy this year, you know? I mean,
0: well, I'm sorry, just... I think we all have one of those.
2: Yeah. I don't, yeah.
0: I don't know what you're, what are you saying?
1: In his yellow.
2: In my yellow thing, it had a tushy, I mean, it had a hole in the material. And I didn't realize, and I was like, whatever, oh man, I screwed up.
1: Yeah, I think he walked around a lot of the day exposed.
2: Yes.
0: Oh, great.
2: Okay. I do that a lot, you know, just walk around.
0: But you like the tights. And
2: yeah,
0: the
2: you know, the tights,
0: clothing.
2: they just do something for me.
0: Make you feel pretty?
3: Man, sure. I feel like a woman.
0: Oh, all right.
2: You're not even going to let me.
0: Well, you sounded exactly like Shania Twain there, too, by the way. So just...

0: But we have to be out there sometimes, and there's plenty of things out there of us, mm-hmm. and people can take those things and do things with them like that, and it's kind of embarrassing.
1: Just throwing that out there.
2: Yeah.
1: You know, a little bit.
2: Yeah, it's embarrassing.
0: Yeah. So you don't get embarrassed about anything.
2: Well, occasionally.
0: When's the last time you were embarrassed?
2: Oh, gosh. You know, I'll turn red a lot of times, but it's not because I'm embarrassed, you know. It's just,
0: we just change colors.
3: It's usually what that means.
0: Well,
2: is
0: stop
2: that what
0: breathing.
2: That means? Okay.
0: Yeah. I'm red. Now I'm turning blue.
3: Yeah.
2: Like, no. I can remember I met somebody, you know, this was a long time ago. Like, I met somebody I wanted to date, mm-hmm. you know.
3: Mm-hmm.
2: And so I met her, and then I started turning a little red.
3: Oh.
0: You know? Got nervous around girls.
2: Yeah, yeah. So
0: a lot of guys have been there. I mean, sometimes girls can be intimidating, and when you're, especially when you're like, you know, what? How old were you? 30? What were you? 14?
2: 72. No, I'm just no. I mean, I was probably, you know, either in my late teens or in my early 20s or, you know, that type.
0: You're still
2: of thing.
0: Going through puberty.
2: Oh, probably, absolutely.
0: Okay. All
2: so right. I mean, there was still time to adjust. I mean, you know, with my personality.
0: Right. Well, so yeah, let me ask you, do girls get nervous around guys?
3: Yeah, for sure.
0: Really? Because, see, guys always feel like girls are always in control, and they're always the ones, you always feel like an idiot, you know? You're sitting there trying to impress girls, you're trying to do all the things, and you always felt like girls thought they were better, and they just always seem like they're more
2: always,
0: in control of things. And guys were more desperate and stupid and awkward and getting nervous. So I just wonder, do girls get nervous? I mean, like, we're talking junior high and high school years here. We're not talking now.
3: I think it was always a level playing field until the dudes, like we've talked about in the past, jumping skateboard ramps or whatever and then busting their face and humiliating themselves. And the girls are like, you just ruined it. Now we all have to go home. You're injured. Like, you look like an idiot. Just sit down and have lunch with me.
0: See, I just wish I would have known that at that time, because I was the guy doing all those things. You know, doing daring, you know, with a bicycle and a big ramp and jumping over stuff. You'd crash and you'd get up and you'd think that she'd be like, oh my gosh, you're so brave. Oh, you know, instead, she's thinking that. Oh my gosh,
2: you've ruined everything.
0: What are you doing,
2: I ruined
0: idiot?
2: It too with eating the pencils, man, Jeff.
0: Yes, you shouldn't have eaten the pencils.
2: They're like, what are you doing? You ruined it, dude. I'm like, oh.
3: They're like, do we report him or do we just let him keep going?
2: Report.
0: I mean, I jumped off a roof one time to impress a girl. Hey, you think I can jump off this roof right here? You think I can? Oh, you can't do that. And then I'm thinking, she is going to be impressed.
2: Yeah.
0: I jump off a roof and really break my ankles, you know? But then I get up, and now knowing this, she was probably going, gosh, what a loser.
3: Yeah.
0: I can't believe somebody jump off a roof.
3: In your defense, all of the songs, all of the TV shows, all of the movies are like, oh, she wants a bad boy, blah, blah, blah.
0: Right.
3: And somehow that factors into doing absolutely
0: stupid,
3: crazy
0: things. Yeah. Yeah.
2: Bad boy things.
0: Were you ever a bad boy?
2: Oh, maybe.
0: I think you were a parent's, I was about to say something, I can't say on the radio. You were a parent's
2: dream.
0: Yeah, let's just call it that.
3: With the Eddie Haskell.
0: Don't you think back then you probably were?
2: You know, I definitely like to please, you know, so.
0: Yeah.
2: I mean, the only thing I got caught on was, you know, one time I was making out with my girlfriend in the car. It got all foggy.
0: Right, right.
2: You know, and my brother came out and, you know, on the window, and I'm like, rolled it down, and he's like, oh, sorry, I didn't know it was you. And I'm like, oh.
3: Didn't know it was you in your car.
2: Exactly.
0: So you were being a bad boy?
2: I was being a bad boy, and so he caught me. And then everything was ruined because I was like, oh, he's going to tell mom and dad. Oh. And then the whole mood was ruined. You know, so.
0: Yeah. Well,
2: you don't
0: strike me as a bad boy, but that's just, you know.
3: He strikes me as like an Eddie Haskell. Isn't that off Leave It to Beaver?
0: Well, yes, Eddie where he goes, hello, Mrs. Cleaver. You're looking lovely today. Yeah.
3: Then he walks in the back and just tears it up.
0: Well, I don't think he liked her like that.
3: No.
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0: I think I need to apologize for that.
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0: Good morning. It's man, it is Thursday. I am in the mood for Friday and Saturday. I feel good this morning. I
1: just
0: think it's
1: make
0: the
1: it happen.
0: Rain. It's the cooler temperatures that are coming. That puts me in a great mood because I feel like I get so excited when fall weather arrives. I really do. It puts me in the best mood. When the skies are dreary and the temperatures are colder, I am in the best mood. And I think a lot of people, it's probably
1: when
0: the exact opposite.
1: Your boss is happy. Everybody's happy.
0: Yeah, I don't know if he's happy or not.
1: Oh, okay.
0: But we got paid yesterday, so
1: oh,
0: I guess,
1: yeah.
0: You know, everything must
1: That's
0: be good.
1: That's good,
0: so,
1: yeah.
0: I figure as long as the paychecks arrive, they must be happy.
1: Right.
0: Right?
1: Exactly.
0: We've been fooling them now for, what, 22 years. One of these days they're going to catch up with us, but, you know,
1: probably.
0: But that's all right. I think we do all right here.
1: Yeah.
0: Sometimes I think they don't know how good we do here.
1: Yeah.
0: Yeah. How about that?
1: They ought to give us a raise, Jeff.
0: I think they should. I think they should.
1: But
0: don't
1: Katie
0: you think
1: Joe
0: so,
1: that.
0: Katie Joe?
2: They have no idea.
0: Katie Joe, why don't you go up to the corner office after the show and say, listen, we were thinking you could be our representative.
1: Oh, she'd be good at it, too.
0: And just say, look, we were thinking, we think we are due for a massive raise
1: massive.
0: For what we bring to this operation.
1: Yeah.
2: Okay.
0: See, if you do it, it could be met with, gosh, you know, you're right. If one of us does it, it's going to be like, you guys go downstairs and just do your work.
2: Yeah, I have a fresh outlook. I can be like, do you guys know what they've been doing for 22 years?
1: Yes.
0: It's exactly right. Yes.
2: Yeah.
0: Yeah. Yeah. I think we're severely underpaid.
1: I do, too. Yeah. All right. I'm feeling it.
0: Yeah, I know.
1: Mm-hmm.
0: We don't want to overplay our hand.
1: No.
0: Though. One thing leads to another, and we're launching a podcast.
2: They're going
0: to
2: expect more.
0: By the way, if we ever show up one day, if you listen and we're not here, search our podcast.
1: that's
0: exactly the first thing we'll do here. If they kick us out of here, we're launching a podcast. So just throwing that out there. I don't think it's imminent. I mean, I feel good about what we're doing
1: I
0: here.
1: I do, too.
0: I'm just saying,
2: just
0: if that ever
2: case.
0: Happens, you would still be able to find us. Because we can't not do this somehow. So we would always do it. So.
1: It's our moneymaker.
0: It is our moneymaker.
1: Which, speaking of moneymaker,
0: we were talking about that yesterday because Lou Grimes told me, or somebody was some. Oh, it's Thomas Rhett, the shake your moneymaker.
1: Yes.
0: Yeah.
1: And then we asked Katie Joe to share it with her team.
0: Oh yeah,
1: the
0: did
1: very
0: you do
1: first
0: that?
1: Thing.
0: Yeah, your inspirational
1: yes.
0: meeting yesterday with your team when you
1: I'm
0: went to your
1: sure
0: day job.
1: Was,
2: you
0: talk
2: know,
0: about shaking your moneymaker.
2: It turned out that. It just wasn't the right time to ask that question. Jeremy Steen looked at me, and I was like, nope, not going to do it today.
0: All right.
2: But well. It's on the docket.
0: Okay.
2: I'll get
0: right.
2: it done.
1: It's on the docket.
0: Yeah. No, I just
2: might be a side tick.
0: We all have a different moneymaker, and our
1: yes.
0: moneymaker is our voice.
1: We learned
0: know?
1: I had two moneymakers.
0: We did learn that?
1: Yeah.
0: I don't think I learned that as well as you did, because I don't remember you had two.
1: My elbow.
0: Oh, your elbow. You
1: and
0: have two
1: my,
0: elbows.
1: And my feet.
0: Okay, yeah.
2: JoJo's hubby said, here comes the jiggling elbows and feet.
1: Yeah, see? Thank you.
0: All right.
1: Somebody listen to me.
0: Lovey said, would yes. Mudflap's name go first on the podcast? No, it would not, because... absolutely not.
1: Absolutely.
0: No, it's... you'd be in there, though.
1: Yeah.
0: No, that I have to be first
1: Jeff
0: because
1: and Katie Joe.
0: Well, I have to be featuring Mudflap.
1: Yeah,
2: would
1: no,
2: you guys
1: I,
2: put my name in it?
1: Heck yeah,
0: yes we
2: oh,
0: would.
2: Yeah.
0: We would. So look, if that ever happens, I got to go first just because you're really the you know everybody knows you. I'm that guy on the show. You know, it's like. See, this is what happens. It's oh, it's Mudflap and Katie Joe and then that guy that says some stuff. But I understand that. I know my role, and I'm cool with it. It's fine. I've only been, you know, doing this for a million years, doing things and, right. you know, making it all
1: it's
0: happen.
1: That's okay. I mean, yeah.
0: But I'm not bitter. It's good. But that's why I feel like if my name can be first, I can go home at night and sleep and go, you know what, I'm doing something.
1: Yeah.
0: So you're the star. Everybody knows it.
1: Yeah.
0: I mean, wouldn't you say so? I mean, you've been
2: I mean,
0: here
2: everybody,
0: for a year.
2: Everybody asked me about Jeff and Mudflap.
0: They do include my name sometimes?
2: Yeah.
0: Okay.
2: Yeah.
0: Because one of the most humiliating things that ever happened to me was I'd gone to my niece's wedding, and before the wedding started, we're sitting there, and you know, people are just kind of arriving, and I'm just kind of milling around. I think I had some kind of job of lighting candles or doing something. I can't remember. But anyway, so I'm doing it, and a lady walks up to me. She goes, oh, my gosh. And I'm thinking, yep, it's me. Here we go. Get this it's all me. The time. She goes, Mudflap, I love listening to you. You are my favorite. I think you're amazing. Oh, Mudflap, I can't even believe you're here. I can't believe I'm getting to meet you. And I was like, it's pretty special, isn't it? And I just went with it. I went with it because I didn't want to crush her because she's having this amazing moment in her life. And if I said, listen, I'm not Mudflap, I'm Jeff, she would have gone, ah, oh. Oh, okay. Well, yeah, you're there too. Okay, that's good. Yeah, you're neat too. Okay. Well, it was nice to meet you. I'll just be over here waiting for the wedding. Yes, it was very lovely to meet you. So I just went with it. I was like, oh, yeah, it's great to meet you. Yes, this is amazing. She's like, oh, Mudflap, you're so funny. I know, right? So I just went with it, and it was weird. Yeah. I've never forgotten that moment. But that was the moment where I was like, yeah, Mudflap's the star. I just got to know it, and so I'm cool with it. It's fine.
2: I feel
0: like we're having some kind of weird confession time here, by the way. But how does that make you feel?
1: I mean, thank you. I appreciate that.
0: Well, you're very welcome.
1: But my gosh, you run this ship.
0: Yeah, I know, but nobody cares.
1: We do.
0: You're the star of the show, and that's okay. That's okay.
2: Shine bright, little star.
3: Shine bright.
0: That was a true story, though. That really did happen, and I just didn't want to burst her bubble. I thought, you know what? I'm just going to go with it. And I said, it's amazing to meet you, and wow, thank you so much. And I'll be sure and tell Jeff, too. She's like, who? Yeah, never mind. Let's enjoy the wedding, okay?
1: I mean, I've said this before. I mean, most people think I'm 3 feet tall and 10 feet wide.
0: No, that's me.
1: You mean, I mean, and they're
0: that's
1: like,
0: not
1: oh,
0: true, by
1: you
0: the way.
1: Look like what you sound. I'm like, oh, thank you.
0: Yeah, nobody ever does. Mm-mm. Katie Joe, you probably do, but
1: yeah.
0: All right.
1: Well,
0: so,
1: like Gayla, when she walked in here this morning, she was
0: Gayla Buxkemper yesterday for St. Joseph's
1: like,
0: Sausage
1: oh my
0: Festival.
1: Gosh, you're beautiful.
0: I know, and I was a little uncomfortable with it, and I said, well, thank you, Gayla. Thank you very much. I appreciate that. And
1: I'm Jeff.
2: You guys want to know the comment that I don't really ever know how to respond to?
0: Okay.
2: They're like, you don't have, or something about a face for radio, and I'm like, is that?
0: I know. They tell you have a face for radio?
2: No, they're like, they say you don't have a face for radio, but I'm still like.
0: Oh, well, then that's a compliment.
1: That's an extreme compliment.
0: Yes. See, Mudflap and I don't get that. We get, you definitely have a face for radio.
2: That's so
0: if
2: rude.
0: You don't have a face for radio, that means they're complimenting
1: good.
0: You.
1: Absolutely.
0: I don't think we've ever heard that.
1: Like,
0: I've never
1: heard that.
0: I just think you should say things like, well, you know, Jeff and Mudflap do too. Or don't. No, you should say they don't either. That's what your answer would be. Yeah. You don't have a face for radio. Well, you know, Jeff and Mudflap don't either. We're all extremely good-looking people.
1: We're all extremely good-looking.
0: That's how we'd like you to answer that.
2: I always say I do until 8 because that's when I put my makeup on.
0: All right. Jeremy, though, said that I'm his favorite Jordan collector on the show. So, I mean, yeah.
1: See,
0: that's,
1: there you go.
0: So I got that going for me, which is nice. You know. Okay. We do have one thing we wanted to pass along this morning because it's really cool.
1: This is cool.
0: And Katie Joe, I think you're hesitant to.
2: Oh, yeah.
0: But I just want to know, we are impressed with this, and we think it is awesome, and we wanted to give you go ahead and say it. All right?
2: Okay, so Papa Joe is my dad, is a truck driver for Walmart, and he's been with Walmart Distribution for 35 years, and he is the first driver to make it 4.5 million safe miles. No accidents, no anything. So we celebrated at 4 million.
1: He's the what person?
2: Number one.
1: He is the first.
2: I mean, when
1: holy
2: he hit,
1: cow.
2: I'm 99.9% sure. My phone will probably be blowing up, but we're going to let him shine. And I'm pretty sure he's the only one.
0: Yeah.
2: But that is 181 trips around Earth.
1: Golly. Oh my gosh, 181 trips.
2: It's wild to think about. But we celebrated. We had this huge celebration at the 4 million mile. And I mean, they escort them in. They have a party. The news comes out. It's a big deal.
1: Wow, dude, that is awesome.
2: And so they did it again for 4.5. And I think he's going to drive until he's 95 years old. But he's safe, so let's do it.
0: That is awesome. That is, I can't believe, that's an incredible amount of miles.
1: Does he ever get like a little nervous, I gotta make sure I get there. No,
2: he literally walks around so confident. He's like, I'm a professional. But I used to give him a hard time because we would go on family trips, and in a car is different than an 18-wheeler.
0: You didn't drive the Walmart truck when you went on trips.
2: No. Right, but we would be in cars, and he would drive it like an 18-wheeler. And so you'd be turning, you know, and take it out wide and all the things, but his Common response is, it's okay, I'm a professional.
1: I had my CDL license at one point in my life, and I can tell you, you see some crazy stuff, you know, when you're driving those big old things, and hats off to him.
0: Yeah.
1: Wow.
0: That really is cool.
2: Super, super proud of him.
1: I'm proud of him, too.
2: And for him, yeah.
1: And I'm not even his son.
0: I think Peggy said her dad was a trucker, too. So, yeah. Mm-hmm. No, that's awesome. That is really incredible. And we...
2: Congrats, Papa Joe.
0: That right there, you know.
1: Joe, that is amazing.
0: That's really cool.
1: Dude.
0: Well, I'm glad we talked about that. Because, man, that right there, that deserves it right there.
2: That's cool.
0: All right. Well, very good. Yeah. Wow. Look at that. We know people who do great things.
1: I know. Isn't that great?
0: Maybe
1: crazy.
0: One of these days we can do something great. Mm-hmm. We'll
1: see.
0: One day. Yeah, I don't know. We'll see. all right. 719. And
1: I bet our words go around the earth a lot.
0: Our words?
1: Yeah. Like how many words we've spoken over
0: the
1: years.
0: They're just out there in the ether somewhere.
1: Yeah.
0: They probably.
1: But I bet they wrap around the earth somehow.
0: Yeah.
1: Like maybe one or two times.
0: I don't think there's any award for that.
1: Not 151, but.
0: All right. All right, 719. Gosh, man, time is flying by too quickly. We got things to do this morning. Coming up, with Dad Joke, we got Katie Joe's Small Town Shoutout, and the birthday's coming up around 7:30 this morning.
3: I pledge allegiance to the flag, United States of America, and to the republic for which it stands, one nation, under God, indivisible, with liberty and justice for all.

0: about a truck. That is Kip Moore. Country music's one and only Kip, as far as we know. 724 now.
1: I only knew a couple of Kips.
0: Did you grow up with any Kips?
1: One.
0: Yeah, see, me too. One. I knew one Kip. He was a couple of years older than me, and so we didn't really hang out or anything, but I just always knew him. But there's the only Kip I ever knew in my whole life, except for Kip Moore.
1: Mm. And you know any Kips?
2: I don't know any Kips.
0: Yeah, see, it's just one of those names. You just don't see a lot of guys named Kip. So
1: it's a cool name, though.
0: What up, Kip? What up, Kip, Kip, Kip? All right, it's 7:25.
1: This morning I did something kind of ashamed of, but it's embarrassing.
0: Okay. Oh, great.
1: Well, I mean, I accidentally used dog shampoo today.
0: That's good right there. We should just end it.
1: Yeah, I'm feeling like such a good boy. Two in one. There you go.
0: You know what's funny about that is that you say that, but we have... in the shower that I use it at home, we have a bottle of dog shampoo because that's the one that if the dogs get into the mud or something happens, that's where they go. And so we keep that dog shampoo there. But we had our friends that stayed with us this past weekend, and you know, that was our guest bathroom, and they use, and I all weekend I was stressing out thinking they think I use dog shampoo. Surely they know that wasn't for me, right? This is how my brain works. I mean, I have three dogs, so surely they made the connection of, oh, I get it. The dog shampoo's in here because this is where they okay, I got it.
1: Or
0: they didn't walk away going, man, Jeff uses dog shampoo. Isn't that weird?
1: Or they could have went, you know, like, oh man, I bet he's trying to save some money by washing his, you know, his.
0: Washing me and the dogs at the same time or something,
1: No, that didn't come out right.
0: You know, some people do use mane and tail.
2: Yeah.
0: Right? Didn't people use that?
2: I remember
0: that
2: in middle
0: like,
2: school and high school, everybody, all the girls would use mane and tail, leave-in conditioner.
0: Yes, okay, really? There you go. Mm-hmm. But this is just, you know, this is just your regular old dog shampoo. I just thought the whole time they're probably going, gosh, I can't believe dog shampoo. I mean, do you think he uses dog shampoo? Wow, that's weird. Surely not. These things get in my brain and I just start thinking about it.
2: So. No, they knew.
1: Yeah.
0: Okay, thank you. I feel better
2: they
0: now.
2: Knew.
0: Okay.
1: They all didn't right. call us or anything.
0: Okay. All right. It's time for Katie Joe's small town shout out.
2: Shout out to Post, Texas, home of the antelopes, population 4,037.
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0: All right, 7:31. Got birthdays coming up here in a few minutes, but with all the rain we've had, there is obviously some flooding in the areas. I mean, right in Lubbock, usually you know the places that flood on your way to work. You know, it's just certain intersections and stuff, but be aware of that. But we also, Peggy just let us know that 1585 from Sundown to Lubbock is really bad. Lots of water over the road there. So, yeah, 1585, Sundown to Lubbock, you're in that area. But otherwise, just take kind of slow this morning because there is a lot of standing water with all this rain.

0: Jaded, Coetzel, and Ella Langley. She did not sing that at her concert Saturday night. That was the one I was waiting for, and she never did sing it. So
1: yeah, a little surprised.
0: I mean, God, that's one of the biggest songs we're playing on KLLL, and I love it. It's really still one of my favorite ones, too. So, all right, 7:35. Weather, it just feels good this morning, and it just feels like, man, we got some fall weather happening tomorrow and Saturday, and I can't wait. Weather this morning is brought to you by South Plains Roofing.
1: Yeah, there is a flash flood warning till 8 this morning, but high today, only 70, so be aware of all the rain out there. 64 right now, but over the weekend for Saturday, 60 for a high, sunshine. It's going to be great for homecoming.
0: All right. Yeah, but it's going to be cold, or well, cooler. Yeah.
1: And I think we're in the 30s, you know, that front starts to come through because we're going to see some wind this afternoon about 4 or 5 o'clock.
0: You think it'll be in the 30s?
1: Wow. No, not then, but I'm saying tomorrow and Saturday,
0: like
1: the
0: in
1: low.
0: The mornings.
1: Yeah, in the mornings. Yeah, okay. The low. But I'm saying the front will come through and, you know, and that wind will kick up.
0: All right. Is this like hurry up and get to United and stock up for the weekend cold?
1: Oh, personally, no.
0: Okay.
1: You know, right. I don't think so.
0: Okay.
1: So I think we're going to be fine.
0: So your normal provisions from United would be plenty?
1: Yes.
0: Okay. We don't need to rush the store yet.
1: No.
0: Okay. This isn't like any kind of apocalyptic winter event.
1: You don't need to grab 50,000 toilet papers. You know?
0: No, I'm good there. I've already got that.
1: So,
0: I've stocked up. If anybody needs any, no, I'm just kidding. I think if 2020 taught us one thing in the world, it was that toilet paper is the most important thing in our lives.
2: Ever. Seriously.
0: Who would have thought, right? Who would have thought?
1: Yes.
0: But anyway, all right. Who's having a birthday today?
2: Birthdays brought to you by Sky Gardens. Happy, happy birthday to Tim Holt, Nakona Martinez, Vera Mae Bullard, Jordan Brunner, Dottie Richardson, Mary Jett, Cambry Geisler, Tori Barnes is 34 today, Chase Young, Jason Collier, Norma Martinez, Heather Cornelius, Elizabeth Pena, Maria Silva, Bertha Lara, Mary Martinez, Deborah Turley, and our gang member Allison Barnett is celebrating a birthday today with Crystal Campbell.
0: All right. Happy birthday, everybody.
2: And side note, I think it's so cute. Allison's son, Radley, he's part of the gang, too. But he texted in happy birthday to his mama. And I just think that's so sweet.
1: That's awesome.
0: He's such a great kid,
2: too. He is.
0: I mean, he does all kinds of great stuff. He's always accomplishing things. I mean, he's like a super kid.
1: Yep.
0: We're happy to have him in our gang.
1: Yes,
0: you know?
1: We are.
0: Because he really takes the average way up.
1: One day he'll be the president gang, you know? in our gang.
2: Yep.
0: And we'll be saying we knew him when.
1: Exactly.
0: He was only 11 or something. So, yeah. All right. Coming up here this morning at 8 o'clock-ish, we will have your keyword if you're trying to win the $1,000 in Monster Cash. So we got that coming up. We'll do a Bible verse. We got 1 second song. And that is what today?
1: It is going to be 90s, but it's females.
0: 90s female country artists.
1: Yeah.
0: Okay.
1: All right. Well, I mean, not too many to choose from, but
0: Martina, Shania.
1: You might, yeah.
0: Reba,
1: and you might
0: Faith
1: get
0: Hill,
1: them, yeah. But you got to guess the song.
2: Terry Clark.
0: Yeah. Oh, that's a good one, too. Yeah.
1: Oh, nice.
0: Have y'all seen that documentary about Shania Twain? It's on, I think it's on Hulu. I actually watched that yesterday in my office while I was working. I had that on, and,

0: Anyway, it's kind of interesting.
1: Speaking of
0: 90s females and stuff, yeah, Shania, yeah, it's pretty good. So she's been through quite a bit of stuff. You know, she grew up really poor and everything, and but she used to sing. Her mom would take her to bars when she was like 10 years old or something, and she would sing in Canada, you know. And
2: wow.
0: I think she grew up in Timmins, Ontario. And anyway,
2: Timmins.
0: And she performed on, you know, like TV shows and things. And so she ended up, when she really broke big, I think it was like, was it 94, I think? They came out with a thing called, it was Mercury Records was her record label. And they came out with a thing called the Triple Play. And it was her, Toby Keith, and John Brannon.
2: Oh,
0: and
2: I
0: there
2: remember,
0: were the three new artists.
2: One,
0: I think I've told you about this before. So the three of them were launched at the exact same time. And
2: two of them did fine.
0: Yeah. Shania and Toby really worked out. John Brannon, not so much. But, I mean, he's written some songs and stuff. So,
2: right.
0: I mean, I'm sure he's doing all right.
2: Oh, he's doing great.
0: But I just always wonder what he thought ultimately. I'm kind of the John Brannon of this show, really, if you think about it. You know, think about it. You're the Toby Keith, you're the Shania Twain, and I'm the John Brannon. It just now hit me. Wow, of the morning show Triple Play.
3: We are our own thing.
2: Yes. You are amazing.
0: But he was a songwriter, and he does well as a songwriter. But I just always thought, I wonder if he ever stopped and thought, God, man, how'd those two do it? I mean, guys, look at, they're both legendary. And I'm like a footnote. I wrote some songs. If he performs anywhere anymore. Hey, thanks for coming out tonight here. Good to see you at the Holiday Inn Lounge tonight.
2: Holiday Inn Lounge.
0: You might remember a couple of people named Shania Twain and Toby Keith. Yeah. Well, it wouldn't be that loud. It's only a handful of people, but like... Yeah. They were good.
2: Sing that one song.
0: Well, I came out the same time they did, and here's a little song that I like to call this, and see if you remember it. And then he launches into his single, and people go, gosh, I don't recall that. I remember Toby, and I remember Shania, but I don't, that was not ringing a bell. Freebird!
2: Or, just, you know, out of curiosity, and what did he do?
0: I couldn't even tell you.
2: I couldn't either.
0: I don't remember. But I just remember that he just never took off in any way. I mean, I don't know that he
2: ever. I'm going to have to search him out.
0: I don't think he ever had a top 20 song, probably.
2: Wow. Okay.
0: Yeah. I mean, I don't remember.
2: I have no idea.
0: God, is that him? He looks rough these days, if that's him.
3: John Brannon?
0: Yeah, that was his name. But, man, this guy looks angry.
2: John Brannon.
3: He might be a little bitter.
2: He's bitter.
0: Well,
2: yeah.
0: This guy says he's part of an American hardcore punk band, Negative Approach. I don't think that's him unless he really, really
2: got
0: ticked off. Maybe try it with like Nashville Songwriter. See if that pulls it in a little bit.
2: It doesn't even pull him up.
0: Listen,
2: that's really bad. That's horrible.
3: It's him.
2: Oh, my gosh. He went off the deep end.
0: Oh, no.
3: He served as the frontman for the Laughing Hyenas and Easy Action.
0: His father was a minister and would take preaching jobs, moving between New York, New Jersey, and Michigan.
2: Oh, no.
0: Keep going down there, because that can't be the same guy. There is no way.
2: Jeff, don't let that happen to you.
0: I mean, he would have been... But the fact that we can't even see, I don't know. I think that may be a different John Brannon.
3: Let me see.
0: See if there's
3: John Brannon, Shadows of Toby Keith.
0: Oh, no. John Brannon. Okay. Toby Keith and Shania were launched together by Mercury Nashville Records as part of a promotional campaign called the Triple Play Tour. See, there it is.
3: Okay. I misspelled his last name. Let me try
2: this. Oh, there we go.
0: Oh, it's an E instead of an O.
3: Yeah, that's better.
0: Oh, yeah, he's not in a hardcore punk band anymore.
2: Oh,
0: so, yeah, there he is. Okay, yeah, let's see what he's, please help us. Yeah, Brandon was born to a prominent and storied Southern family in Savannah, Georgia. Wow, his parents first met at a diplomatic function in China. Golly, man, that's crazy. All right. Okay, well, that makes you feel a little better, because I thought if he became a punk rocker, he looked like he'd been through some stuff. I was like, that can't be the same guy.
2: Was he about the same age, you think?
0: Probably.
3: Okay, but it says in the wake of the Triple Play Tour, Brannon went off on a self-imposed hiatus. So maybe he chose
1: I think that was because Toby Keith and Shania Twain were huge stars, and he realized he wasn't. I imagine it probably affected him a little bit mentally, where he had to maybe go away for a little bit and, you know, find himself and reexamine his life and what he wanted. What he wanted
2: to do in life.
1: So, yeah, you know, but good for him.
2: Yeah.
1: He's always got that story he can tell, and here we are talking about it.
2: I know.
1: Yeah, he was number three in the triple play. So,
3: Amy texted in and said, not sure investigators would be in our future.
1: I know, right. I know, but thank goodness we have Gemini, and we have...
2: Yeah, we can search it up.
1: Google, search that stuff right up, and we're experts on every subject now.
2: Mm-hmm.
1: But who knew that... Who knew that there was a John Brandon that was a punk rock guy?
2: I had no clue.
1: So I think if nothing else, we can all walk away from this conversation going, you know what? I learned something today.
2: Uh-huh.
1: I learned something about punk rock. John Brandon is a lead singer for some band.
2: Mm-hmm. Yeah, we're talking about him today.
1: You never know where that could come in handy at a trivia night somewhere, maybe.
3: And that spelling is critical because O-N and E-N on that last name were two totally different.
1: Right. So the country guy's E-N.
3: Yep.
1: The punk rock guy's O-N.
3: Mm-hmm.
1: All right, there you go. See, I feel like that we really accomplished something, mm-hmm. and it was worthwhile.
3: Case closed.
1: Yes.
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16: Fall is here, and West Texas weather is right behind it. 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
17: Before the leaves, wind, and winter weather hit, call Nick's Gutters and Construction. 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

0: All right, there's Morgan Wallen, Ben by now at 7:53. Coming up tomorrow morning around 7:40, it's Mudflap's motivational speech for the Red Raiders.
1: We just finished it yesterday.
0: And you're ready? All right. Ready. Yeah, this is a good, you know, this game, I mean, I don't think Arizona State has played as well this year as what maybe some people thought they might.
2: Right.
0: They have a really good coach, Kenny Dillingham, great coach. But, you know, you still got to be ready to play. This is not going to be a game where, you know, you've just got to show up and think you're going to win 50-0. I mean, I think Arizona State will come in here and give Tech everything they want, but we'll see. But it is homecoming.
2: Yeah,
0: it is the oil and gas game, you know, so you got a lot of things going. Red Raider Outfitter, of course, has all the cool gear you'd want. Actually, yesterday, so I got me I didn't have any of the Adidas stuff yet.
1: Oh, wow.
0: All my Tech stuff is Under Armour stuff, and I have a ton of it. And I've been thinking, okay, you know what? They're Adidas now. I need to get on with it. And I got me a black Patrick Mahomes Texas Tech
2: that's cool.
0: Quarter zip pullover for Saturday. And I'm sitting it's a red and white game, you know. So my side, I sit on the west side. I'm supposed to wear white, and then the east side is red. But
2: that's going so
0: cool. I'm wearing black. I don't like to be that guy, but I was like, man, I like black quarter zip pullovers. That's what I wear the most. And so I thought, you know, I'm just going to go ahead and get that. And if people get mad at me, well, you know, I guess that's just the way it goes. But but I'll be wearing black in the white section.
2: It's lonely at the top, isn't it?
0: Yeah, it is. It's lonely at the top. Yeah, what's your deal? You just want to stand out? You think you're better than everybody else? No, I just like black quarter zip pullovers. So
3: sit down.
0: Yeah.
4: Leave me alone, boy.
2: Use the dog shampoo. That's okay.
0: Yes, you know. I know, right? Don't judge me.
2: No, don't.
0: Yeah.
4: Maybe you wouldn't be bald if you weren't using dog shampoo.
0: Yeah, that's the point, too. Yeah. And I'm not using dog shampoo, by the way. But, just because that's how rumors get started. Hey, did you hear that guy on the radio use dog shampoo? Who does that? No, I don't use dog shampoo. All right, thank you.
3: Jeff does not
0: He doth protesteth too much. All right, so anyway, we got homecoming, though, coming up. There's a lot of homecoming events, right? I mean, and the thing y'all did the other night, the SOSING thing with the fraternities and sororities, that was kind of a homecoming event, right?
2: They have 20 the guys and the girls, and then they narrow it down that night at SOSING. We had Katie, Joe, and I announced the top 10.
0: Yeah, okay, all right. And
2: then there's a few more things, I believe, going on. Is there? Do you have it over there, Katie, Joe?
3: Yes. So on Thursday,
0: that's today.
3: Today they have some events going on campus for the students, and then the Texan Memorial at 5 p.m. tonight.
0: Okay, Memorial Circle, all right.
3: And then tomorrow is when it really gets crazy.
0: Yeah, tomorrow's when it starts getting fun, right?
3: Mm-hmm. They have the Rowdy Raider Rally, the presentation of the homecoming court at 11:30.
0: All right.
3: And then the homecoming parade is at 6, starts at Avenue V and Broadway.
2: I've been in that.
0: Have you really?
2: Yeah, I took the Bocuzzi. I had some cheerleaders ride they were in the jacuzzi part. And
0: That's fun.
2: A lot of fun.
0: Look at you.
3: Wow. Wow.
0: Every man's dream. Okay. Way to go, Mudflap. You don't have the Bocuzzi anymore.
2: I don't have the Bocuzzi anymore.
0: Yeah. Ever since the incident.
2: Since they were shocked.
0: But homecoming parade, 6 o'clock, Avenue V and Broadway through the main entrance of campus if you want to check out the homecoming parade. And that's tomorrow. Then, tomorrow night.
3: The pep rally, bonfire, and homecoming concert. And are you ready for this?
0: Yeah.
3: The homecoming concert is the Goo Goo Dolls and Bowling for Soup.
0: Wow. Listen, that's awesome. Bowling for Soup, you remember, I'm playing this off my phone. I don't have this handy, but yeah, the girl all the bad guys want. Yeah. Oh, Bowling for Soup, man. Hey. Oh, that's a great concert, man. Goo Goo Dolls and Bowling for Soup. I may actually have to get out there for that.
3: Okay. Do you think the weather, how's that? Are you going to hold out for us, you think? Because it's Urbanowski Park.
2: It's definitely windy. I mean, you're going to have some wind Friday, but I think they'll be fine.
3: Yeah.
0: Listen, I think I'd really like, Goo Goo Dolls are awesome. They actually have a new single out right now, the Goo Goo Dolls.
2: Really?
0: You know, they've been around since like the 80s, man. When they first came out, I mean, they were kind of a new wave, kind of punkish, kind of new wave kind of band. They've evolved over the years. And they're still out there making music. Johnny Resnick.
2: Good for them.
0: Yeah, I mean, they're still the original lineup. I mean, they're still a band. And yeah, I saw the other day they came out with a new song. I think it was last week. So a new album, probably. So yeah, man, that'd be awesome. Bowling for Soup, man. They used to play up in Oklahoma City quite a bit when I lived up there, and I used to go see them. They were good. The station I worked at the time had them come in a few times for concerts and stuff. And
2: oh,
0: doing
2: okay.
0: Station concerts. Yeah, they're awesome. That's cool. I forgot

0: Bowling for Soup, they're awesome. Where'd you get that shirt? And so he tells me, he said, I've seen them like 35 times.
1: Wow.
0: So he's like a major fan.
1: Friday. Yeah.
0: I'm about to go up there here in a minute when we play a song. I'm gonna go up there and say, hey, dude, you know they're here, right, for homecoming? All right, so that's tomorrow night. Is that free?
1: I believe so.
0: I mean, I think it is,
1: I believe so, yeah. Because, I mean, most of the events are, you know, for alum and for students, so, yeah.
0: I think I might go out there for that. I would love to see the Bowling for Soup again and the Goo Goo Dolls. I mean, I like them both. But all right. Well, let's talk some lunch, how about? So today, it is Thursday, but it feels oddly like Friday to me. And I feel like that's a good day to get to One Guy from Italy. And they've got these great lunch specials. You can get either the calzone and a drink, the two slices and a drink, or a salad drink and a slice of pizza, all for just $10.49. These are awesome deals. And I'm telling you, I feel like sometimes I shouldn't maybe focus on the traditional calzone as much as I do, but I'm just telling you, it is my absolute favorite thing when I go to One Guy from Italy. Sometimes I go, you know, maybe I should get some pizza. And I love their pizza, but it's that traditional calzone that just gets me every time, man. I always get it with a side of marinara, and, oh, it's so good. 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
1: Maybe I'll go there today. You guys want to join me for lunch?
2: I have to teach a class.
0: I really... I'm taking a class that Katie Jo teaches.
1: I don't mind.
0: But, man, if it wasn't for that class, I would totally join you. I would totally be there.
1: Listen, I don't mind being by myself. It's all good.
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7: Is that you making that noise? Oh, oh, oh. I was like, well, I don't recall that. Okay.
8: Oh.
7: Iconic custom carts. They got those golf carts, right? So I tried to pick out a good golf term this morning.
8: Oh, good. I'm ready for the golf term.
7: This is one you probably don't know. I know. When I play, okay. I definitely know this word because it's about every tee shot. Shank is the word.
8: Shank. Trust me. I've shanked many of balls.
7: Have you? Okay. Shank. S-H-A-N-K. That's shank. Now, listen, be careful because I can see that being one that you autocorrect could make that all kinds of things. But yeah, shank. Is the word, though.
8: Shank.
7: Shank. Describe your golf game in one word. That would be shank.
8: So, let me use it in a sentence?
7: Yes, please do. Yeah, I'd love to use that in a sentence.
8: All right, let me think. Did you see that shank?
7: Your sentences are so great, and they really bring it home, you know, where you really understand the word.
8: Thank you.
7: Wow. What a shank. All right, the word is shank. Okay, there you go.
8: If that gets any more shake.
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7: All right. We're going to play the one-second song coming up here in a few minutes. We've got female artists from the 90s with that. Right now, today's Bible verse, Philippians 2:3. Don't be selfish. Don't try to impress others. Be humble, thinking of others as better than yourselves. That's Philippians 2:3.

0: Katie Joe's big green tractor. She mentioned this yesterday.
1: She did?
0: Yeah.
1: Do you have a big green tractor?
2: No, I mentioned the tractor sexy song.
1: Yeah, oh, that. Sexy. Okay. Yeah. Yes. Okay. I do remember that.
0: Yeah.
1: Yeah, that's when we were talking about. Yeah, yesterday at this time, we were talking about pickup lines or something, because we played Get Me Some of That and Country Girls Shake It For Me and all that, and how women probably don't really react to those kind of things like songs think they do.
0: They secretly love it.
1: I don't think so. I don't think they do.
0: I think it's secretly.
1: So anyway, but that's where the whole thing about, I think your tractor's sexy. Yeah. You know, but yeah, okay, now I'm with you. Okay.
0: Yeah.
1: Right. I slept since then. Hey, listen, we were talking about Texas Tech Homecoming, and tomorrow night at Urbanovsky Park, there east of the USA, it's Goo Goo Dolls and Bowling for Soup tomorrow night for the homecoming concert, which is awesome. Then Hayden Wigginton is playing at Raider Alley on Saturday. But I'd mentioned that one of our coworkers, Craig, who works with us upstairs, he is a major Bowling for Soup fan, and I thought he'd seen him like 30-something times, because I saw him on Saturday, and he had a Bowling for Soup shirt on, and I was like, yeah, aren't they going to be here? And we were talking, and I thought he said there. No, I just went up there to verify. I said, "Hey, you're gonna be there, right?" And how many times have you seen him? And he said, 58.
0: 58.
1: He has seen Bowling for Soup 58 times. So I was like, "All right, well, you're a super fan.
0: I mean,
1: I've probably seen him 10 times.
0: You're a big fan when you see somebody, you know, three or four times. You know,
1: right? Yeah."
0: But 50-something, that's off the charts.
1: I mean, I think I've seen George Strait. When he was here for the thing in the two-night deal at the Jones, I was thinking about that. And I think I've seen George probably 10 times, I can remember. Yeah. But 58 times, there is no artist that I've seen 58 times. Yeah, so, anyway, but he's like the quintessential Bowling for Soup fan. So, there you go. But no, they're awesome, man. So Goo Goo Dolls and Bowling for Soup. You know, Goo Goo Dolls and all of those bands, man, they got so many great songs. You know, Name is probably their biggest one.
0: Yeah. He did the Goo Goo Dolls.
1: No, you got the wrong band.
0: Oh, that's the wrong one.
1: Absolutely wrong band.
2: Way wrong.
1: But no, that's always been one of my favorite bands. They're really good. So I may have to get out there and see that. I don't know. All right. Well, here we go. It's 8:19. Let's play one second song this morning.
0: Okay.
1: Introduce to us what you have cooked up for us today.
0: Well, I'm going to give you two hints. It's 1990s, and the second hint is it's all females.
1: All females.
0: Now you might get
1: the 90s.
0: You might get the females, but will you get their songs? I don't know.
1: Well, there's only one way to find out. Mm-hmm. And that is to jump into the super bonus speed round. Twice the danger, three times the prizes. Wait, wrong show.
0: All right.
1: No, this
0: Let's
1: is
0: get
1: this
0: bonus
1: is not
0: on.
1: A,
0: Let's do it.
1: This is not a competition. It is merely an exhibition of prowess when it comes to music. All right, Katie Joe, are you ready?
2: I'm ready.
1: Here we go with song number one.
3: Lord have mercy on me.
1: Whoa. Okay, yeah, I know this one. Do you know it?
2: Oh,
1: you want to hear it again?
2: One more time.
1: Me, cowbell, clink, clink, clink. Yeah, you want me to just say it?
2: Say the song name.
1: It's Poor, Poor, Pitiful Me. Right?
0: Yep, that's it.
1: Which was originally Linda Ronstadt, at least the first version I ever heard of it. And this person did a cover of it back in the 90s, which we played on KLLL. It's a good one. And
2: it's
1: you even mentioned
2: this Terry Clark.
1: Yes, I was
2: yes.
1: Yes, you mentioned her yesterday. I was like, surely you know this. Yeah.
2: Yes.
1: Yeah, Poor, Poor, Pitiful Me. Okay, you know what? I think that may be the one. I haven't heard the other two yet, but sometimes we like to play the songs from the one-second song, and I think we're going to. You remember Terry Clark and Lainey Wilson actually did a version of that on some Contribute album or something. What was it? I think it was just a Terry Clark thing where she had artists join her on Silver Hits. So, yeah. All right.
2: Oh, I always thought she was so beautiful.
1: Yeah, she was cool. Yep. She, I got to meet her once. She was actually cool. She was like somebody who, like, she was one of those artists that you're like, I could be friends with you. You're cool. Mm-hmm. She was very friendly, very nice. She wasn't pretentious. Like, you know, do you know who I am? I'm a huge star.
2: Oh, no.
1: She was just cool.
2: Yeah, so, you can tell she works just as hard as anybody.
1: Yeah.
2: For sure. Miss Tina got that one. Sweet Jimmy Marshall. Let's see. Chance Britt, Barbara, Heather, Eli, Iowa Sam, Gina, Lydia, Whiskey Jesse, Allison, and Miss Billy.
1: All right. Way to go, y'all. Here's song number two.
3: Call Line Taken in.
1: Oh, Okay. I definitely know who this is. I gotta think it through for a minute, though. Okay. Do you know who it is?
2: Is it Patti Loveless?
1: It is Patti Loveless. I'm going to go with Blame It On Your Heart.
0: You got it.
1: All right.
2: I'm 90s. Having to tap into my brain, though. I haven't heard these in a while.
1: Yeah, but you're pretty good at 90s usually, though.
2: I love
1: you
2: 90s.
1: Really are. So, all right. So, yeah, that was, Patti Loveless, Blame It On Your Heart. And Patti Loveless, to me, was always one of the, to me, she was, there's a lot of underrated singers from the 90s, I think, that just, there were so many huge stars in the 90s, especially in the female realm. We had Martina McBride, Faith Hill, right. Shania Twain. I mean, they were you know, taking a lot of the oxygen at that time. But Patti Loveless in the 80s and 90s, man, she was so good. I always loved when her and Vince Gill sang together.
0: Oh.
1: That was like, to me, the voices of angels.
2: Mm-hmm.
1: The way they sing together is incredible. So, all right. I guess a lot of people got that. Barbara.
2: Yeah, who else? Chance Britt, Rachel, yeah. Miss Tina, Jama, Barbara, Whiskey Jesse, JoJo's hubby, Peggy, Kaylin, and Allison.
1: All right, final song. Been singing for my rent, been singing for my... Okay, I'm above the below, but above the upper.
0: Eddie Joe's going to get this one.
1: Yeah. Been singing for my rent, been singing for my... All right, I definitely know who it is. For sure. You know who it is, right?
2: Jody Messina.
1: See, I like to let you go on these because I know you're good at the 90s. So, yep. Yeah, Jody Messina, I'm All Right.
0: Yes!
1: I'm all right. Yeah, that's funny. Jody Messina. Man, the first time I ever, I actually met her one time. She was on her radio tour before. It was when Heads Carolina came out.
0: Oh, wow.
1: And she was going around to radio stations and, you know, they were introducing her to everybody and all this stuff. And I was in Oklahoma City at the time and we went to Bricktown. And the only thing in Bricktown at that time, pretty much, was Spaghetti Warehouse. Mm-hmm. And we met there and we had lunch with her at Spaghetti Warehouse.
0: Oh, man.
1: And she was another one. She was super cool. I mean, she was awesome. She was one of those people you meet and you go, all right, yeah, cool. It's like she's like one of your friends.
0: Uh-huh.
1: She was really good. Then she probably got back on the bus and was like, man, these radio dorks. All right. That's okay, though. She faked it really, really well, and I have great memories. So I don't

0: More cowbell.
1: Yeah.
0: More cowbell.
2: Terry Clark, Poor, Poor, Pitiful Me, one of your 1 second songs this morning.
0: Yeah, that was a good one.
2: Yeah, Linda Ronstadt had that, and that's probably the, I don't know, to me, that's the best version of that song. But Terry Clark nailed it. That was pretty good, too. And then she has the version with Lainey Wilson that came out. Was it last year or 2 years ago? Something like that. I lose track of time. But yeah, great song right there. And definitely a great country song with some cowbell.
1: Oh, yeah. Got to have more cowbell.
2: That's one of the all-time best bits off Saturday Night Live.
1: It really is. Yeah.
2: It was like it was like Blue Oyster Cult, and he was in there, and they were doing, is it Don't Fear the Reaper, I think?
1: Yep.
2: And they come in, clink, clink, clink, and he's playing the cowbell and getting all into it. And yeah, more cowbell. Yeah, that was a good one.
1: Classic.
2: That is a classic right there. If you've never seen that one, look that one up. You've seen that, haven't you, Katie Joe? More cowbell?
3: I haven't, but I'm ready to.
2: Have you not seen that? Okay.
1: Oh, you need
3: no,
1: to see
3: I just
1: that. And then you
3: up.
1: Need to see if you've seen the Beavis and Butthead one on Saturday Night when they're imitating that.
2: Oh, yeah. That's
1: hilarious,
2: yeah, because it's like a Keenan.
1: That's fairly recent.
2: What's his name?
1: Yeah.
2: Keenan.
1: Ryan Reynolds,
2: no,
1: I believe.
2: But the guy that, Keenan, what's his name? He's
1: Keenan
2: been on there forever.
1: West, I think.
2: Anyway, he's on there as an expert on AI, and they're talking to him, you know, like a panel of, you know, people are sitting in the audience,
1: yes.
2: And he starts getting distracted because somebody looks like Beavis.
1: Yeah.
2: He's like, he looks like Beavis from the TV show.
1: And then
2: she's like, we are here to talk about artificial intelligence. Could you please focus? He's like, are you telling me you don't think that guy looks like Beavis? So they make him move, and then he sits next to him, and then Butthead is there. It's like one of the funniest
1: classic
2: bits ever.
1: Yeah.
2: So we're gonna, have you seen that one?
3: No, I have them all searched up.
2: Okay.
1: Oh,
2: when we go to our break, you're going to have to watch both of those because they're both classic Saturday Night Live bits.
1: Yep.
2: Okay. All right. So this weekend, you know, we're talking about all the things going on with Texas Tech homecoming this weekend. Of course, the game 2:30 on Saturday against Arizona State. And Raider Alley, you got Hayden Wigginton playing Saturday at Raider Alley. Tomorrow night for the homecoming concert, you got the Goo Goo Dolls and Bowling for Soup at Urbanovsky Park just east of the USA. A lot of things going on. Plus, the game itself, just know, this is a game where if you're on the west side of the stadium, you're supposed to wear white. And if you're on the east side of the stadium, you wear red. So that's what we're doing for the homecoming game. Red Raider Outfitter has everything you are going to need. They've got the Reckham Tech shirts for this season. They've got the Raider Power Oil and Gas shirts, and that's the game this weekend. They're celebrating oil and gas and energy, you know, in our part of the world, which is highly important. And, you know, just see, you know, Cody Campbell. Yeah, you know how important the oil industry is to Tech. But yeah, it's the energy game. So got a lot of things going on this weekend with homecoming, but get to Red Raider Outfitter. They can outfit the entire family. And I got yesterday, I got the Adidas Patrick Mahomes quarter zip pullover, which I love.
1: Oh, but that's nice.
2: Listen, I told you, I got the black one and I'm sitting on the white. You know, we're supposed to wear white, but I don't have a lot of white Tech stuff. I've got two shirts, I think, that are white. But for the most part, yeah, and you're wearing.
1: This is my pullover. I wear this. I wore this yesterday too.
2: I used to have one just like that.
1: Yeah,
2: yeah, that's a good one. But I got the black one, so that's probably what I'm going to wear. And I'm going to be the guy that people go, dude, did you not know you're supposed to wear white?
1: Jeff, I have a confession.
2: Okay, what?
1: I may have gotten you in your closet, pulled this out, worn it.
2: Oh, okay. Well, that's kind of a.
3: Weird.
2: A little bit troubling. Yeah, thank you. I was trying to be gentle, but Katie Joe nailed it. It's a little weird. A little weird.
1: It's not weird.
2: Well, I hope you enjoy it.
1: It's only weird if it doesn't work, and it worked.
2: It fits.
1: So it fits fine.
2: Yeah, I used to like that one. That was a good one. Huh. What else did you get out of my closet? All right.
1: I can't tell you.
2: Listen, we'll know the next game, won't we?
3: Kathy just texted me a list.
2: All right. So, look, here's the deal. If Mudflap has raided your closet, too, and stolen your Texas Tech gear, you should get to Red Raider Outfitter because they've got all the stuff, and you can just replenish the closet. So next time Mudflap comes and steals things out of your closet, you'll have more stuff. So, yeah, Red Raider Outfitter, 5 locations. The fans' favorite since 1975. But, yeah, they got everything you need for homecoming weekend. You got to get something new, too. And look, this is the first, let's face it, this is the first football game of the year where it's been like football weather, where it's going to be a little cooler. So you need something, You know, you want to stay warm, but yeah, hoodies, sweatshirts, pullovers, coats. I mean, they've got some awesome Texas Tech jackets too, like the varsity jacket looking ones. Mm-hmm. You know, it's man, I was in there this past weekend, and there's some amazing stuff. So, but you're right. In my section, I'll be the one guy wearing the black the black quarter zip pullover in the white section.
4: Hey, that's so, Jeff, you know, with KLLL.
3: Yeah. JoJo's hubby said he's going to watch for you on TV, that you'll be easy to pick out.
2: I will, and that's fine. But I was like, man, if I'm going to get something, though, I want to get something that I want to wear frequently, you know, and I just don't wear a lot of white. I still wear a lot of white Texas.
1: Blame it on me.
2: You know?
1: I stole this one from
2: you. I know you stole that one, and that was a good hoodie. I mean, that is...
1: It's a classic.
2: That was one of my favorites. I can't...
3: Carl from the gang did text in and said, tell Jeff I have a white quarter zip that he can wear with
2: Carl,
3: a hook'em
2: so
3: sign.
2: Nice. Yeah, okay. Carl. Yeah, with a hook'em sign. No, Carl. There will be none of that.
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0: today is a big day for Texas Tech basketball. One of the, you know, they've got three players that, I mean, Tech basketball is into a position right now with this fifth year eligibility thing that if all three of their guys that are in that situation, if all three become eligible, Tech could be a legit Final Four contender.
1: Absolutely. I mean,
0: if none of them get to be eligible, then they're probably an also ran in the Big 12. And so today, Donovan Atwell, his hearing is today.
1: Yeah, his hearing is today. 1:30, so we should know something, but just cross your fingers. We hope this goes well. So, because you're right, I mean, you get those three guys back, and you know, for their fifth year, and this is a team.
0: So it's Donovan Atwell, and it's Darian Williams, and then Jamichael Stilwell are the three.
1: Yep.
0: And Tech gets those guys, and you're a legit Final Four contender.
1: Absolutely.
0: Without them, it could be a long year. But the NCAA, man, what they're doing with all this, some guys have already been made eligible.
1: That's where it's,
0: some guys aren't. Then some guys were, and then they file a countersuit, and they say, no, you're not eligible. Then you got to appeal that. The whole thing is so dumb. I don't know why they just don't go, look, 5 years, do it. Let's just move on.
1: And they could just make a decision like, you know what? Because this would be the last time that they could do it. You know, like if you were 22 or whatever it is, like that's it, because now it all weeds out anyway. So it's like, just make a decision, because now it's just so screwed
0: up. I just
1: up.
0: Wish they would make a decision on the entire thing. Like here's one big decision. The fifth year guys are eligible. All right, let's move on down the road.
1: Yeah.
0: Instead of player by player by player, because I mean, it really is. It's like, oh, wow, this guy's eligible.
1: Mm-hmm.
0: Oh, wait, now he's been ruled ineligible. No, he's eligible. No, and it's frustrating. Yeah.

0: a fan. You don't know who the heck's going to be on the team. So, anyway, I don't know, man. But that is today with Donovan Atwell. So, hopefully, we get some good news on that one. All right. Well, what a fun day today.
1: I'm running with good news.
0: It felt like Friday today, did it not?
1: It did. Yeah. It's going to feel like Friday again tomorrow.
0: All right. We've got your motivational speech for the Red Raiders tomorrow morning at 7:40.
1: Yep. Jeff Mudflap and the gang featuring Jeff.
0: And Mudflap.
2: Katie Joe and the gang. Joining us today, we have Mike, Henry, LJ, Angie A., Kokomo Joe and Jr., Norma, Barnaby, Banker Bob, Larry, Jamie, Radley, Don, Joe the Greater Man, Justin Bieber, Hannah, Keely, Dana, Levy, Avery, Sill, Santa Mark, Chelsea, Bryce, Richard, Angie, Maria, Becky, Nathan, Mike, Sylvia, Chris, TJ, Butch, Charlie the Teacher, Jason, Tammy the Runner, Troy the Painter, Kimberly, Gary, John Ward, JoJo, Jeremy Smith, Milkman, Amy, Future Soldier Mama Q, Melva, BJ, T-Rit, Laura, Travis 2, Eva, Teresa, Heather, Lydia, Miss Billy, Marshall, Rachel, Gina, Allison Barnett, happy birthday again, Kaylin, Jama, Chance Britt, Barbara, Mrs. Tina, Sweet Jimmy,
0: Sweet Jimmy.
2: That's so fun to say. Eli, retired Karen, JoJo's hubby, Carl, Iowa Sam, Jesse, Lisa, Whiskey Jesse, Elaine, Peggy, and Artie Thomas, the Sunset Guy.
0: All right. Thank you all for being here today. Go make it a good day today. Man, the weather's so nice today. I just love it. Tomorrow's going to be colder. The cool front moves in this afternoon, right?
1: Yep.
0: Sometime the wind gets up and 50s tomorrow and Saturday.
1: Wind will get up about 5 o'clock today, and then we'll have again some wind tomorrow.
0: All right. Well, you know, you're guaranteed weather, where weather is always guaranteed to happen.
1: Yeah.
0: You're 100% now.
1: So far.
0: Like when you redefine what that guarantee is,
1: you know.
0: You are 100%. You are nailing it. Weather is happening every single day. Where else can you get guaranteed weather like that?
2: You can't.
0: Nowhere. No, way to go, Mudflap.
1: You're welcome.
0: You're the weather hero we need, but the one we don't deserve. So thank you for everything you do.
1: Yes. Okay.
0: All right. Kanaya is coming in next here. Everybody have a good day, and we'll be here tomorrow morning.
3: 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Hey, we won't tell. Waking up with Jeff Mudflap and the gang.
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1: There was some kind of taco they enjoy, I guess, in Mexico. But it was basically, it's grasshopper tacos when it gets right down to it. And I just like, man, that just sounds gross to me. It's like chewing through the legs and just, it sounds terrible.
2: 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I'm just going to grab the salt. I'm not going to add a hopper.
1: I don't know that my reflexes would allow me to even eat that. But a grasshopper, it just... I don't know that I would. I just think my gag reflex would kick in and I wouldn't be able to eat a grasshopper, no matter how salty they are. And let's face it, I'm sure they taste like chicken, right?
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Poitras, and the 10th anniversary tour is opening this year's Broadway season at the Buddy Holly Hall. 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

0: Here's what you missed on Jeff Mudflap and the Gang.
1: We're in the holiday season now. I mean, October's here. It's Halloween, Thanksgiving, Christmas, all the things. And apparently Halloween trees are shaping up to be one of this year's hottest fall trends. Well, they say these trees come, like, I guess you can get them already decorated. Apparently they say they come decked out with everything from ghosts, bats, pumpkins, spiders, and orange fairy lights to creepy black branches that look straight out of a Tim Burton movie. I guess you can put up your Christmas tree, decorate it with Halloween, pull all that off, then put the Christmas decorations up.
2: I think though it would be like you wouldn't have to like shape it, you know, like make it form into. I mean, you could make it really scary looking,
1: just ugly and scary.
2: Yeah, ugly and scary.
1: It's the holiday tree for lazy people,
2: right?
0: Turn it up. Wake the fun up with Jeff Mudflap and the Gang.
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96.3 KLLL, you could be just like Christopher or Madeline, scoring $1,000, all part of the 20 grand Monster Cash. 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

0: 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Well, Halloween is usually a time of watching scary movies, right? So what are some of the things we're most afraid of? Well, they're pretty predictable. Death top of the list, followed by heights, snakes, public speaking, enclosed spaces, failure, and spiders.
1: Well, look who it is. Last call to thought again. How's your mama? How you been? Girl, it's been too long.

0: what you missed on Jeff Mudflap and the gang.
1: There was some kind of taco they enjoy, I guess, in Mexico. But it was basically, it's grasshopper tacos when it gets right down to it. And I just like, man, that just sounds gross to me. It's like chewing through the legs and just, it sounds terrible.
2: So Lovey texted in and said that grasshoppers are actually really salty tasting. I'm just going to grab the salt. I'm not going to add a hopper.
1: I don't know that my reflexes would allow me to even eat that. But a grasshopper, it just... I don't know that I would. I just think my gag reflex would kick in, and I wouldn't be able to eat a grasshopper, no matter how salty they are. And let's face it, I'm sure they taste like chicken, right?
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96.3 KRRR. 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I am out of here. 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

Cody Johnson, he was in Texas this past week, just wrapped up his team roping championship event down in Belton. Got him on in 6 minutes with KLLL. Right now, another song that sounds like Lubbock from George.

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1: He's a ranch hand in a pinch, man. Hotter than the red on the cattle brand. Cause she's a gold digger with a quick trigger. 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

We've had some good rain this week. I checked the rain gauge at my place in West Lubbock. About 2 inches or so. 96.3 KLLL. Looks like the rain is wrapping up for us here in the Hub City. We've got a chance of a freeze in West Texas Friday night into Saturday.

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0: Hillary Swank says she's expecting baby number three. 96.3 KLLL. Yeah, the Oscar-winning actress announcing that she's pregnant with her third child at age 52.
1: It's been magical. 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I love

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road in Midland tomorrow night, and he's now single, ladies. Hudson Westbrook on KLLL. He says that he and his girlfriend, Stormy Goldsmith, have split. He says there's no drama. Things just didn't work out, and he wishes her the best.

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You know, we usually get that first freeze here in Lubbock right around Halloween, so it'll be interesting to see what happens tomorrow night. 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Temperatures getting right around 32 Friday night into Saturday.

0: Here's what you missed on Jeff Mudflap and the Gang.
1: We're in the holiday season now. I mean, October is here. It's Halloween, Thanksgiving, Christmas, all the things. And apparently Halloween trees are shaping up to be one of this year's hottest fall trends. Well, they say these trees come, like, I guess you can get them already decorated. Apparently they say they come decked out with everything from ghosts, bats, pumpkins, spiders, and orange fairy lights to creepy black branches that look straight out of a Tim Burton movie. I guess you can put up your Christmas tree, decorate it with Halloween, pull all that off, then put the Christmas decorations up.
2: I think though it would be like you wouldn't have to like shape it, you know, like make it form into. I mean, you could make it really scary looking.
1: Just ugly and scary.
2: Yeah, ugly and scary.
1: It's the holiday tree for lazy people.
2: Right.
0: Turn it up. Wake the fun up with Jeff Mudflap and the Gang.
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In fact, they've got the stage set up at Urbanovsky Park for the

All right, here we go. What's up? It's JT on 96.3 KLLL. Let's start the show off with a confession today. I like wearing couples costumes with my wife for Halloween. There, I said it. My friends like to give me a hard time for it, but it is what it is. I like what I like. So let's get some group or couples costume ideas going out the show today. Hit me up, 806-900-9630.

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0: 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We're taking your group or couples costume suggestions. What you got?
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0: 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See what I did there? What, no good?

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0: I love that idea, but I gotta say, if whoever dressed up as rock didn't dress up as Dwayne the Rock Johnson, that's a missed opportunity.

on. It's always nice to have something to look forward to between two of the big three holidays this time of year. November 8th, Save the Day Cactus Theater. We got Ian Munsick performing an exclusive show for KOOO. 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

0: Here's what you missed on Jeff Mudflap and the gang.
1: There was some kind of taco they enjoy, I guess, in Mexico. But it was basically, it's grasshopper tacos when it gets right down to it. And I just like, man, that just sounds gross to me. It's like chewing through the legs and just, it sounds terrible.
2: So Lovey texted in and said that grasshoppers are actually really salty tasting. I'm just going to grab the salt. I'm not going to add a hopper.
1: I don't know that my reflexes would allow me to even eat that. But a grasshopper, it just... I don't know that I would. I just think my gag reflex would kick in, and I wouldn't be able to eat a grasshopper, no matter how salty they are. And let's face it, I'm sure they taste like chicken, right?
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96.3 KLLL. Tomorrow morning, 8 a.m., Jeff Mudflap and the gang have your next chance to win $1,000. But for right now, here's a quarter. Yes, sir.

0: What's up? It's JT on KLLL. Looking for group or couples costume ideas. You got a good one?
1: Our best group costume was as beauty pageant contestants. We had titles like Miss Overwhelmed and Misplaced My Keys.
0: That is such a great idea. I love a good pun.

0: Hey, what's going on? It's JT on KLLL. We're talking about great group or couples costumes.
1: One of our favorite Halloween memories is when my husband dressed as Colonel Sanders and I was a chicken.
0: Does that mean he revealed the 11 herbs and spices to you?

0: Here's what you missed on Jeff Mudflap and the Gang.
1: We're in the holiday season now. I mean, October's here. It's Halloween, Thanksgiving, Christmas, all the things. And apparently Halloween trees are shaping up to be one of this year's hottest fall trends. Well, they say these trees come, like, I guess you can get them already decorated. Apparently they say they come decked out with everything from ghosts, bats, pumpkins, spiders, and orange fairy lights to creepy black branches that look straight out of a Tim Burton movie. I guess you can put up your Christmas tree, decorate it with Halloween, pull all that off, then put the Christmas decorations up.
2: Think though it would be like you wouldn't have to like shape it, you know, like make it form into, I mean, you could make it really scary looking.
1: Just ugly and scary.
2: Yeah, ugly and scary.
1: It's so, it's the holiday tree for lazy people.
2: Right.
0: Turn it up. Wake the fun up with Jeff Mudflap and the Gang.
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Man, what a great time of year it is. You got all the fall fun festivities. You got Texas Tech football. You got some great concerts to look forward to as well, including our acoustic show with Ian Munsick at Cactus Theater on November 8th. Keep listening to KLLL. We'll get you in there.

0: What's up? It's JT on KLLL. We're talking about group or couples costumes. What does your group dress up as?
1: 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We even won the costume contest.

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0: 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It's JT on KLLL. We're talking about group or couples costumes. What did you and your husband dress up as?
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0: 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It's JT on KLLL. 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

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Keep it right here for your chance to win tickets to our exclusive acoustic show with Ian Munsick. It's happening November 8th at Cactus Theater. It's going to be great.

0: Here's what you missed on Jeff Mudflap and the gang.
1: There was some kind of taco they enjoy, I guess, in Mexico. But it was basically, it's grasshopper tacos when it gets right down to it. And I just like, man, that just sounds gross to me. It's like chewing through the legs and just, it sounds terrible.
2: So Lovey texted in and said that grasshoppers are actually really salty tasting. I'm just going to grab the salt. I'm not going to add a hopper.
1: I don't know that my reflexes would allow me to even eat that. But a grasshopper, it just... I don't know that I would. I just think my gag reflex would kick in, and I wouldn't be able to eat a grasshopper, no matter how salty they are. And let's face it, I'm sure they taste like chicken, right?
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That's a wrap for your old buddy JT here. 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I got to get home to give my wife a kiss and my dog some belly rubs. 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V-Dub is up next. 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We'll kick off the weekend together tomorrow starting at 3 o'clock.